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1: Greetings, loved ones. Let's take a journey.

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These are the girls I love the most. I mean the ones, I mean like she's the one. 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The girl's afraid she drive a Jeep and live on the beach. I'm okay, I won't play. I love

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Taking chances while we dancing in the party for show. 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Chickens looking at me strange, but you know I don't care. Step up in this mother, just a swank in my hair. Trick, quit talking, crip walk if you down with the set. Take a f- put some grip and take this f- on the jet. Out of town, put it down for the father of rap. And if you happen to get cracked, trick, shut your trap. Come back, get back, that's the part of success. If you believe in the S, you'll be relieving your stress.

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1: 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Rough Riders. You know, Chuck Long.

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1: Waktunya dengerin soundtrack enak seharian.

Itulah nih sama global semuanya. And this is song bringing heartfelt lyrics, calm confidence, and emotional storytelling nih sama global. Dan langsung aja nih, on the other side we have Afghan with representing the spirit of Pana Asmara with powerful vocals, passion, and romantic energy. Buat kalian yang suka, langsung aja pilih Afghan dengan Pana Asmara di nomor 2.

Yes, this is it! And this is not a battle of enemies, it's a celebration of the different musical styles. Ah, langsung aja deh. Will Gentlesons already win the hearts of the audience? Langsung aja kalian pilih nih Sobat Global ya. Di pilihan pertama Noni punya Tulus Dengan Baru, di pilihan kedua Noni punya Panah Asmara dari Afgan. Itu dia nih Sobat Global. So, or will Fearless Passion strike like an arrow straight to the soul? Pilih aja. Mau pilih nomor 1 atau pilih nomor 2? So get ready to feel every beat, every note, and every emotion as this two unique artists face off in an unforgettable musical experience. Gas langsung aja. WhatsApp-nya di 081330249090. Mau dengerin via streaming juga boleh banget, langsung aja di on air www.globalfm.id. So we're vote your favorite song. Di nomor pertama ada Tulus Dengan Baru, and the other side we have Afgan with Panah Asmara. Gas langsung dipilih aja ya. Sambil kita dengerin dia satu single dari One Direction, Still My Girl.

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1: 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Just gonna tell you how I feel. 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
2: You so fucking precious.